such a fan, though, of like 90s hip hop. Lil Kim and Lil C's and Crush on You. What's going on? Louis Cruz, 97.7 and 98.3 K-Win. So there's been talk on the old internet about this old beef between Lil Kim and Foxy Brown. And so I'm like, all right, well, if that's going on right now, people are talking about it. Let's play some music. And then you tell me who you think is the best. Here we go, man. Foxy Brown. I'll be.

3K went. What's up, man? Louis Cruz, thank you for hanging out today. I know there are some mobile DJs out there that will do this from time to time for really close friends and family. DJ a wedding for free. For free. Now, it takes a lot to get out there and DJ a wedding. I'm going to tell you right now. So if there are DJs that do that for friends and family, God bless you, man, because that is a lot of work that you're doing. That's quite the hookup, man. So I bring it up because I found this story about 50 Cent, man. In a recent interview, NBA star Tyrese Halliburton revealed that 50 Cent performed for free at his wedding over the summer, man. And he did it after other artists were asking for like $750,000, like almost $1 million to perform at a wedding. That's kind of stupid. It's not like a concert, man. It's like on tour, you know? But Halliburton said he was shocked by the high fees these artists were asking for, number one. And then number two, was extremely grateful and shocked to have 50 Cent step up, step in, and save the day as the performer at his wedding for free. It's a very cool story, man. Stick around. Cardi B coming up. Post Malone, French Montana. On

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0: is join me at the grand opening of Teriyaki Madness in Manteca at the corner of Commerce and Yosemite on Friday from 10 to noon. 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
2: Yeah.
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5: You got what I need.
6: Woo! Glad to be here. Everyone's here. Myself, Tino, our producer Matt, of course, Nicasio, and Serena. I'm trying to look out for all the ladies out there today by telling you how to properly go through your man's phone.
7: Yes.
8: Oh, my God.
7: I mean, if you're going to do it, at least do it correctly.
6: Okay, so she'll share the tips next, ladies. Don't move. Real talk coming up.
9: Okay, win.

0: Attention, attention. All my ladies out there, Serena's crazy.
1: Normal crazy.
2: Yes, normal crazy.
0: There are rules to going through your man's phone. She has decided to make this list and share it with the world.
2: Yes. Well, there's really only one rule, and that's just you got to dig deeper. So don't go through the text messages. You got to go through the emails, and you got to go through the deleted folders, and you just really got to search. But I did a video on this, and what's funny is that there's things that I didn't even know about. Somebody said, don't forget the App Store. You can see what he downloaded in the last few months. Also, look at Google history. In my activity, you can still pull it up even if he deleted it. And then someone else said, look at the shared notes. You can apparently have that on iPhone. So I guess he's like, I don't know, keeping tabs on the other girl and his shared notes. And then another one said, if you go to their Google Maps, you could see where they've went.
0: Or you could just be with someone you trust.
2: This is true. Also, disclaimer, I think it's a felony to also go through your man's phone. So, I mean, do this at your own
1: risk.
2: Is
1: it a felony?
2: I think so.
1: There's probably times you committed this felonious act.
2: Oh, gosh, too many to count.
1: Oh, my God.
0: That's crazy. Why, though?
2: I don't know. I was like, crazy back then.
3: I feel like when people go looking, like investigating their partner, I feel like they never even loved them from the first place. Like, they're trying to get out of the relationship.
2: And some of this, like, this is coming from some men. So I'm like, ooh, you guys are being sneaky, but also you're giving us the tea.
3: I've never looked at my girl's phone like that.
0: Why are you even talking about this now if you're saying this was a past thing?
2: Because I gotta let the ladies know. Because I know there's someone that... How to go through your man's phone if you're gonna do it.
3: I tell my girl all the time, don't go looking for something you don't want to find.
0: Oh, you came up with that? That's crazy, because I never heard it before. It's nuts.
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2: Okay, so Serena decided to make a list for all the ladies out there of just, you know, the proper ways to go through your man's phone. Mm-hmm. And she feels you need to dig a little bit deeper. Priscilla's on the line, and she actually is on the opposite side of it. God Ooh. Bless her.
3: But she still has some rules.
2: Let's see. Go ahead. The floor is yours, Priscilla.
4: So I personally don't condone in looking through your partner's phone. However, I've had my fair share of toxic moments where I felt like I had to look through the phone. And yes, you're right, Serena. I've looked through emails because most of the time if they're doing something sketchy, their email on there, social media apps.
5: Okay, say if you do find something, right? Are you going to leave them right away? Or are you going to stay there and work it out? Because if you're going to stay there and work it out, then you pretty much did all this for nothing.
4: No, really. You look like a dummy. I guess it's just depending on what you find. I mean, if it's finding out that they're meeting up with someone, obviously you're going to leave. I mean, that's my personal opinion. But yet again, there's people that stay. So you're right. Why even look?
2: Let's just admit it. At the end of the day, if your partner's doing everything that they're supposed to do, you wouldn't be looking for it elsewhere.
5: Oh, damn. Oh, damn.
4: Exactly. Oh, exactly. You're right. My mom's Hispanic. She always says this to me. She's like, your husband will go look for things that they're not receiving at home. So make sure that your husband's happy with everything that's going on at home so he doesn't feel the need to go look elsewhere.
2: There you go. How long you been a queen, girl? How long you been a queen?
4: I've been with my man for 16 years.
5: And you never let him leave the house hungry or horny, right?
4: Exactly.
6: Yeah, boy.
5: You know what I'm saying?
2: So how does 202 go to a club? Damn. Have we aged out of it? We'll talk all about it next.

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1: So how old is too old to be in the club?
2: 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Yeah.
3: Yeah, that's pretty old.
4: 26.
3: 26?
4: 26, surely.
3: Stand by that?
4: I stand by that.
5: If your age starts with a 3, go invest in a 401k, bro.
6: If you're young and hurt in the heart, it doesn't really matter.
7: I'm going to say like 38.
8: It's never too old.
7: Never too old?
8: I'm 101 and I'm still going out. They gonna love me. They gonna love me.
1: The one is so stupid. 21. You should stop going out of 21. You can't get in those places until you turn 21, fool.
9: Yeah.
1: That makes no sense. Serena, let's be real. You're 36 now.
10: Yes.
1: Full-on grown woman.
10: Uh-huh.
1: What are your thoughts on going to the club? You did, for your birthday recently, want to do a big pool party.
10: For me, I don't like going to the club every weekend, but if like someone was like, oh, I want to do this for my birthday, like I don't mind going, and I've seen people older than me there, and I never like feel weird about it. I'm like, maybe they're just enjoying life and enjoying themselves. Like, yeah, I don't know, yeah, celebrating. Like,
1: Mikasa,
10: if you want
1: to
10: be...
1: seem to agree. I heard that in your voice. What is it?
9: I can't really get my take on it because I've been there since I was 17. I was in and out of clubs 17 years old.
1: No.
9: Like, I practically lived there. I don't know. I feel like...
10: I used to see you at the men's club.
1: All men's?
10: All men's club.
11: Coming up next.
1: Serena, women need 8 to 10 uninterrupted hours of sleep. Do you agree?
10: Oh, that would be so amazing.
1: There's an actual name for this.

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1: Yeah.
0: You already know.
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1: Turn me up a little bit.

0: they win.
1: Women apparently need way more sleep than men. It says, according to this study, dramatically more. It said a man can get away with 7 hours, but a woman needs 8 to 10 uninterrupted hours of sleep.
2: It's because they talk too much.
1: When's the last time, Serena, you slept 8 to 10 hours straight?
3: Gosh, I couldn't even tell you.
1: Like literally years?
3: Probably. Well, no, because we've had like work trips where like I don't take my kids.
2: Oh, yeah.
3: And I don't. Yeah. And I sleep pretty good then. But yeah, like when I'm home, we don't sleep uninterrupted because like, you know, our kids, we put our kids in their rooms. But then like my daughter will wake up in the middle of the night or like my son wakes up.
1: This says that it's built into where a woman's hormones are made. It says the name for it is hormonal reserves and the supply the body has to build in advance. So like, tomorrow you have something to run on. It says women spend theirs every day. Most men don't. So women kind of deplete their natural energy in a sense. Mm-hmm. And it's like a cell phone battery. You got to charge it up.
3: Yeah.
1: And you know, once your phone gets to a certain amount of percentage, it starts acting kind of glitchy.
0: Yeah.
1: It's the same thing.
3: I do feel really good when I get at least 7 hours of sleep. But if I don't get sleep for one night, I could function the next day. But yeah, I can't do 2 days in a row of like bad sleep. They're
0: running on fumes.
1: Yeah. It says literally the reason men don't need as much is because of their lower area. The two buddies that are hanging.
2: Oh, really?
1: Yeah, yeah, yeah. That it produces 97 to 98% of the adrenals or whatever it's called.
2: What?
1: It all comes from there, yeah.
0: I wonder if I messed mine up by getting a vasectomy.
2: Yeah, you took it out.
0: No wonder I'm so tired.
3: Sleeping man.
4: Coming up next.
1: Pets can improve kids' mental health, except for one that'll actually make it worse.
0: Uh-oh.
1: I'm going to tell you that pet next.
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0: So apparently pets can improve kids' mental health. That's awesome. Yeah. But there is one that can actually make things worse. Serena, what is the pet and why are things so bad?
1: It is a cat.
2: Damn it.
0: Our producer Matt has a cat, been having cats around his kids, and they're always complaining. This all makes sense.
1: The study did say they don't know if the cats actually caused the problems, and maybe the kids did already have like some type of emotional or behavioral health problem, and they're choosing the cats because it's lower maintenance. Yeah. But they're saying also, like, you know, kids get these like strong emotional bonds to their family pets, and cats are kind of more independent, so maybe they don't have that emotional attachment like that kids need.
2: True.
3: So they get a complex base. They want to go pet the cat and love the cat, and the cat just walks away.
1: Yeah, but cats do have like that little like I'm better than you attitude.
3: That's what I love about it.
0: Just like the owner.
3: Yeah, exactly. What are you trying to say?
0: That you're just like that cat. You act a little better than your kids when they come up to you for love. You shrug them off.
2: But how lazy is that? That you chose a cat.
0: Your name's Matt. It rhymes with cat.
3: That's right.
1: Oh my gosh.
0: Matt is nothing.
3: But I have a cat that's like more like a dog. He is very friendly. He's very like snuggly and cuddly. I take him for walks. So
0: just because walk him does not make him a dog.
3: I know. But he does act dog-ish. He's not like one of those cats that just like claws your face when he's done being held. Or like hides under a couch all day.
2: Did you pick a cat because they live longer and you don't want to have to go through that grief again from your dying dogs?
3: That's part of it, yeah.
1: Oh gosh, it's terrible that
0: Matt,
1: part
0: you need
1: with
0: therapy.
1: The dog.
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1: Coming up next.
0: If you had a coworker straight up steal your idea, take all the credit, I would assume you feel some type of way.
2: Mm-hmm.
0: That's where Derek is at right now. He's looking for some perspective on his situation. We're going to read the DM that Derek sent and talk all about it, man. 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
2: All right, so our listener Derek is pissed off because he had a coworker steal his idea. Mm-hmm. We're going to have Serena read the DM that Derek sent, and we'll talk all about it. It's listener therapy. Go ahead.
3: I'm so pissed off and frustrated right now with work. I came up with an idea for a project and told my coworker about it. When we had the meeting with management, he presented it like it was his idea and I got no credit. Now he's getting praised for it. I want to say something to my boss, but I'll look crazy if I do. I just started here, so I don't have any credibility yet, and I'll just look like I'm trying to steal his shine. What should I do? Confront my coworker, go to HR, or let it go?
2: You got
3: to
2: let it go, I think, just because, yeah, you're new. You don't want to start any stuff. But now you know how this person is. So now you know to keep your ideas to yourself.
3: Yes.
2: And if you're actually a creative, one idea isn't going to make or break you. You're going to have more. So don't worry about it.
3: Yes. And this person, if they're stealing your ideas, clearly they don't have any of their own. So they're going to fall on their face eventually.
0: Mm-hmm. Be loud with your stuff. Like if you put your work out there, be loud with it and let it be known that it's yours. Like
2: even though he's brand new.
0: Yeah, for sure. Your work is your work.
3: You're going to get this man fired.
0: They can't take that away from you.
2: Let's talk to Angelica. We'll see what she thinks about it. She's on hold. She's ready to speak now.

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1: 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I'm Saweetie.
2: Yo, what's up? It's your boy, Fresh Montana.
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1: Okay, so Derek reached out because one of his coworkers stole his idea. I guess he's new at this job, and they had this big like project everyone was working on. And when he came up with like the idea that like the gold idea, right? The golden idea.
2: Yep.
1: His coworker presented it to everybody, took all the credit, and Derek got no credit. So now he's like, damn, do I call him out? Because I just started here. I don't want to look crazy, but also I don't want someone just stealing my work. What is the move? Angelica, you heard what's happening. What are your thoughts?
3: Personally, I think that if you're still new to the job, I wouldn't press the issue, mostly because you don't want to come off as that crazy new person. And additionally, I don't think that it's an isolated incident that you have a good idea. You're definitely going to have other ones in the future that you can take credit for then.
2: I hated group projects in school. There was this one time I had to work with like four other people and I could just tell like, I'm like, I feel like these people aren't going to like do anything. When we had to show up to the day we had to present, I was the only one that showed up.
0: But and they all got a good grade?
3: Well,
2: I think it's like, obviously they knew, like, okay, Serena did all the work. But I could not believe it.
3: Hey, at least you got all the credit.
1: Everybody loves a tea, man. We got some tea time coming up next. And today we're talking about what, Serena?
2: Colin Kaepernick is finally opening up about where he stands with Jay-Z. And there's more to the story.
1: After all these years.
4: Yeah, I know, man. Just
1: all right, we'll talk about it next.

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3: So this is kind of a crazy situation. Our co-host Nicasio, you know, he DJs a lot of big events.
4: Yeah. Mm-hmm.
3: He's got his little fan base popping.
4: Oh, thank you, man.
3: Little.
4: Yeah. Some people don't see that.
3: He had one of his fans.
5: Oh, you like that?
4: Oh, damn.
3: He had one of his fans recently send him a little money, a little Apple Cash, and said, hey, same. Treat yourself. But he's questioning. He's questioning whether or not he should spend it, because is that going to like count as micro cheating? Process that for a second. He'll tell us more about it next inside Real Talk. It's all brought to you by Smart Water.
1: Oh. On K-Win.

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1: If you spend money that someone else sent you, would you consider that micro-cheating? Like if you're in a relationship. Now, I'll paint the picture a little clearer. Our co-host Nicasio, you know, he DJs a ton of different events. And throughout the years, he's been building up a nice little fan base.
2: Thank you, man. You can follow me at DJ Nicasio, too.
1: There you go.
2: Oh, God. And also, my address is...
1: Okay, so a female fan decided to send Nicasio $25 via Apple Cash. And what did she tell you?
2: She said, you're coming up on a work week. Let me take care of your coffee.
3: Oh,
2: and
3: wow.
2: She sent enough for like 4 days.
1: I mean, yeah, $25. That'll knock it out for
3: you. That's a good little deal.
2: Might I throw this in there? She's hot.
1: Okay. Did she put a little kissy face or any kind of
2: emoji?
1: She
2: didn't, but she sent me like one of those... Yeah, kind of something like that. Yeah, you're right.
1: So, one, have you told your girl about this?
2: No. Hell, why would I do that?
1: Okay.
4: Just talk about it.
3: Red flag.
1: You definitely feel some type of way about it because you haven't spent it yet. Like, do you know her?
2: I know her, yes.
1: But how?
2: Like, through high school.
4: Oh, so this story gets deeper.
1: This isn't even a fan. I take it all back.
4: And this is even worse. You met her in person.
2: I know. That's why I'm saying
3: it. And she knows your girl then?
2: Oh, yes.
1: Oh,
2: she
1: there's something hot about that. We need more of them. We need more of them in the world. They make the world go round.
2: We've been telling you, Serena.
3: Wow.
2: They're out here.
1: Okay.
3: But blocker.
2: But my thing is, you think it's micro-cheating, but when you went out to a bar and someone bought you a drink, you accepted it.
3: Because my husband knew about it. And also, just yesterday, some woman bought my husband a drink.
1: What? Yes.
2: That's hidden
3: on
2: him.
3: I don't know.
1: Wow.
3: But he walked away. We walked away. You got the drink and walked away.
4: You got the drink and walked away?
3: Well, he did.
1: You guys are like a scamming couple.
4: Yeah, I know.
1: Okay. Phone lines are going crazy. People want to talk about it. We have Maria on the line. We'll see what she thinks about the situation next.
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0: Okay, win.

0: Jay wins.
1: Okay, we have Maria on the line. Now, I want you to be honest with me. We talked about the situation with the co-host Nicasio, where a fan, quote unquote, a.k.a. a friend from back in the day, female, decided to Apple Pay him $25 with a little smiley face and said, here you go for the work week.
0: That's crazy.
1: If he spends this money, do you, Maria, think it's micro cheating?
2: Yes, it is. He needs to send that money back.
1: Who sends money back?
3: That's what I'm saying.
2: He's like inviting it. Like, she can start flirting. It can cause problems. He needs to send it back.
4: You said Apple Pay, and she would need your number for Apple Pay.
3: Oh, she doesn't. She don't have my number.
1: So how would she Apple Pay you, though?
3: I don't know.
1: The lies. He didn't think this through. I mean, let's be real, though. It's not like it's a significant amount of money. It's enough to get a coffee. What, like 10 bucks, something like that?
3: No, she sent me 25 because it was for the week.
1: Okay, what if he talks to his girl and tells her exactly what's happening? And then depending on his girl's reaction, because if she's cool with it and she's just like, oh, it's just a follower, it's all good, babe. People like you from the radio. It's fine. Go ahead. Then is it a problem if she knows about it?
3: Ooh.
2: I mean, I guess if she's cool with it and she wants, you know, to spend that money to get a coffee too, then that's on her.
1: Hold on, no one said to spend it on her, too.
3: No, this is not her.
1: So apparently picks in 0.5 are a thing now, or 0.05, however you want to say it, dude. Mm-hmm. I learned this over the weekend.
4: Oh, it is. The ketchup.
1: I know. Like, I knew it was a thing, but I didn't know it was referred to as that.
4: Mm-hmm.
1: Like, they go around saying that. It's not. We'll talk about it next.

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0: want to send a huge shout out to comedian Denny Love. This guy was on the road for years opening for Chris D'Elia. Now he's got his own tour. It's called the Show Love Tour, and he's all over the place. He's been killing it. And he was nice enough to, after our conversation, which is great, by the way, if you guys haven't heard it, you can just go to wherever you stream your favorite podcast, search for Tino Cochino, Is Anyone Listening? And he's on this week's episode. Great conversation. But he was nice enough to let me open up at two of his shows. And his fan base is awesome, but they're also very young, which one made me feel good because I connected. I had him screaming and I was like, oh, thank God I'm not too old for this fan base, you know, because I had a show. I talked about bombing a week or so ago, and that was for a Gen Z crowd. And so it kind of had me in my feelings. But this crowd was awesome. They got it. And after the show, I don't think I've ever had a show like where I've opened for somebody else where I got this much fan love. Like people coming up nonstop. Can I get a picture? Can I follow you? What's your Instagram?
1: Nice.
0: But everybody coming up to take a picture, all young, they all said, hey, can we take a 0.5? And then some of them are like, hey, can we take a 0.5? And I'd never heard it referred to as that. I know when you hold up the phone the opposite way and you take the picture. I get it. But I've just never heard of it referred to as that. And it was nonstop. Hey, we do a 0.5. Let's do a 0.5. You want to do a 0.5? And I'm like, yeah, let's do a 0.5. I just thought it was funny. So I just wanted to throw it out there in case for my older, you know,
2: here I am,
0: millennials like moi that don't understand it. Just know that that's what it is.
1: Did they smile in the picture?
0: Yeah.
1: Okay. I'll say, have you seen where it's like a thing too with the Gen Z? It's the 0.5, but it's like this like emo looking photo and they post it everywhere.
0: Oh, weird. No. Yeah. Everyone was happy and smiling and it was all good. But I just thought it was funny. Like, it's, they just got all their little things. I mean, I just felt so old.
2: But do they even know what a 0.5 is? Because it's zoomed out.
0: That's the reason. They want, like, the high.
3: It gives you the fishbowl effect, kind of.
2: That's dumb, though, because it's in there. It's already built in. Just use it. I use that all the time.
0: They do use it, but now they instead of saying, let's take a selfie, they say, hey, let's take a 0.5.
2: Yeah, and also, a lot of people use it because it makes you look thinner.
0: Yes.
2: Because it like makes it skinny.
3: But it makes you look like you have a huge forehead, right?
2: If
3: you
2: take it from a big head,
0: Here's what's funny about
1: that. Capture all the background, though.
0: Here's what's funny about that, dude. I had this one girl come up to me. I never want to feel, like, you don't want to feel old. And I already felt old because I didn't get the whole 0.5 thing. And this one girl comes up and she's like, you're the one from the radio, right? And I was like, yeah. I felt kind of cool.
3: And then?
0: And she was like, oh my God, my grandma loves you.
2: Oh my God.
3: It could be a young nana.
0: Shout out to the nanas. You're right, she's Mexican. She's probably 34.
3: Yeah, exactly.
0: Listen, that's coming up next. Did you know that fingers have different meanings for rings, not just the ring finger?
1: Ooh, I did not know
0: that. Every finger has a different meaning, and I want to share.

0: was just randomly scrolling and came across this. And I don't know if it's real or fake, but it was interesting to me. It says, don't wear rings on just any finger because every finger has its own meaning.
1: How annoying.
0: It says the left pinky, if you wear a ring there, it means you're not interested in marriage.
1: Oh, okay. No, give me one of those.
0: Left ring finger, obviously, married.
2: Okay.
0: Left middle finger means you're engaged. Nobody does that.
1: No,
0: that's
1: dumb.
0: That's why when I saw that, I was like, oh, this isn't real.
3: Yeah,
0: that's
3: stupid.
0: Left index finger means you're unmarried.
2: Okay.
0: And if you put one on your left thumb, that's supposed to symbolize wealth.
2: A thumb ring.
1: Okay.
0: All right. So right thumb.
1: The right hand too?
0: Means you're confident. Your right index finger means single. Your right middle finger means you're in a relationship. The right ring finger just means that you're in love. And your right pinky, again, means you're not interested in dating. My thing is, nobody, I don't think, knows this.
3: No.
0: So if you're wearing these rings and everything, no one's waiting for someone to notice it. Like, no one's looking like that.
3: Yeah. I feel like people wear, especially girls, they wear a whole bunch of fashion rings all the time.
1: Costume
3: on
1: jewelry,
3: all the fingers. Yeah.
0: Ace of Spades in the comments said, not even close. Pinky ring is for gangsters and high ring people like popes, emperors, and kings.
1: God.
0: I mean, that's true, though, right? Yeah, anytime you saw a pinky ring, back in the day, it was either a drug dealer or a pimp.
3: Mm-hmm. And that's what, when you said that, I thought of a pimp.
0: What happened to pimps?
1: When did you guys grow up?
0: Pimps aren't a thing. Remember Don Bishop? Magic Wand?
1: You don't need it anymore. You got OnlyFans. A girl's going to handle their own. You know what I mean?
0: They don't need someone to finesse the money.
1: Exactly. Oh, my God.
0: Okay.
1: OnlyFans pimp.
0: This is kind of a random topic, but I feel like Nicasio's been really focused on working out and stuff. And when you are doing that, obviously your body needs to repair. You can't just work yourself to death. There are drinks that can repair your body while you sleep.
2: Oh, yeah.
1: It's not whiskey, Matt.
0: We'll share a couple with you next.
1: Corona.
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0: I'm like,
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2: Okay, when?
3: There are drinks that will repair your body while you sleep. Apparently, tart cherry juice before bed says that it can raise melatonin naturally and help cells repair faster overnight. I've always heard cherries are good for you, but I didn't know.
0: I used to make this drink. It was before I got pregnant with Novi, but I used to do the tart juice with magnesium, like before I went to bed, to kind of help me go to sleep.
3: Warm milk with nutmeg says it calms your nervous system and deepens your sleep cycles.
1: Before bed?
4: Yes. I'd have to wear a diaper to bed if I drink that.
3: Chamomile tea after dinner. It lowers cortisol and your body can focus on healing and not stress.
0: I do love some hot tea, but I just always like never think to drink it.
1: You make it and then just sits there?
0: Well, no, I just like don't like go to the store to buy it. God. But like, I do enjoy hot tea.
3: Warm water with a pinch of salt. It restores minerals that your body loses during the day.
1: Okay.
3: You could eat kiwi an hour before sleep. It says that the antioxidants and serotonin help you fall asleep faster.
0: Nice.
3: Almond milk with cinnamon can stabilize blood sugar so you don't wake up at 3 a.m. And it says your body only repairs itself when it's actually in deep sleep.
1: Yeah, you sleep.
3: So what you drink before bed decides how deep that sleep goes. We talked about this recently. I think we did, or I talked about it with a friend. At this point, I'm so confused of what I do and where I do it.
0: Yeah.
3: Bro, I've noticed when I drink alcohol, I have nightmares every time.
1: It's crazy.
3: And this is a new thing,
1: though. It's bad for your sleep.
3: It's never been like that. But over the past couple of months, I'm talking about killings, haunted houses.
1: Are you also watching stuff before?
3: No.
1: Are you drinking Jaeger?
0: I had a nightmare last night. And Tino, you were actually in it. I think the whole show was in it.
1: Oh.
0: But it was, we were walking downtown and we were grabbing some lunch and there was a plane and Tino was like, oh, that plane's low. And it like was coming down and we all took off running because it was going to land on us.
1: Oh my God.
4: Who got away?
0: We all did.
1: Oh, good.
0: Yes. And then it combined into another dream, and Paul didn't want to be with me anymore. And then I woke
1: your
0: him
1: husband?
0: Up. Yeah, I woke him up.
3: It's so crazy, bro.
1: That wasn't a dream.
3: Even like how dreams can feel so real. Like, bro, every one of these dreams that I've had recently, I wake up and I'm just there for a minute. I'm laying down and I literally will do a deep breath, like, thank God that wasn't real. Like, it felt.
0: Yes.
3: You wake up feeling so just ugly.
1: Has there ever been a dream where you're like, dang, I'm trying to go back to sleep so I can continue it.
4: Get back into it.
3: That one I told you where me and you, we were camping.
1: Oh, my.
0: That wasn't
1: that
0: a
1: movie.
0: Dream.
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0: Ooh, let's do it, baby. Game time. It is Are You Smarter Than Nicasio? We know you are, but you got to prove it. Guys, hold on. I'm getting really flustered. You have to play and you have to prove it.
2: Yes.
0: All right. So this is going to be your question today.
3: At just 2 years old, which famous actor got his start in show business by starring in a national commercial for Pampers? Is it A, Paul Walker, B, Jack Black, or C, Ludacris?
0: We have Arthur on the line. He's got his little fist clenched up and he's ready to play. Coming up next.
1: On K-Win.

0: Smarter Than Nicasio. Yo. We have Arthur on the line. You still there?
1: Yes.
0: All right, bro. Super easy, man. Nicasio is going to give you a question. You get three multiple choice answers. Go. Think it through. Pick the right one. You'll be today's winner, man. Here we go.
2: At just 2 years old, which famous actor got his start in show business by starring in a national commercial for Pampers? Is it A, Paul Walker, B, Jack Black, or C, Ludacris?
1: Say A, Paul Walker.
2: Oh, my God. He got that. Yeah. He got that. Oh, rest in peace.
0: You saw they said they might use AI for the new Fast and Furious to put Paul Walker back in. I'm like, don't do that.
2: Oh, don't do that.
3: Oh, yeah, don't do that.
0: You send him off gracefully. Yeah. Like, don't
3: make things weird.
2: He died in the movie.
4: Would you have to pay his family if he did that?
2: Yes.
0: Of course.
4: Okay, good. Then do it.
0: The formula for a perfect day, according to neuroscience. I mean, we all have different definitions of a perfect day, so we'll see if this balances with what we consider perfect or not next.
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0: Okay, win.

0: Serena, talk to me. What do you consider the perfect day?
1: Just waking up without chaos. Just like, I know it sounds crazy,
0: I thought
1: like,
0: you were going to say waking up without kids.
2: I know.
0: That's the same thing.
2: Wow.
0: Nicasio, perfect day for you, bro.
2: Just, you know, a good Chipotle meal. Right after that, waiting about an hour.
0: Yeah.
2: So in that time, you'd go to Target, shop around, buy some packs, rip it in the car, and then go to the gym.
0: Yeah.
2: And then buy an energy drink.
0: Okay.
2: Go home. Dinner.
0: Yeah.
2: Smack bellies.
0: Okay.
2: Go to bed.
0: Oh, what a shit.
3: What kind of energy drink?
2: What does that matter?
0: That's all that's good. That's not the snack belly part.
4: Not the ripping Pokemon packs.
0: The formula for a perfect day, according to neuroscience, it says 10 minutes of morning sunlight. It's funny. My dogs love sunbathing, dude.
4: Oh, yeah.
0: Oh, they love it. 30 minutes of movement. It says a brisk walk, a strength session, anything that elevates your heart rate. Mm-hmm. 30 minutes of movement is the move. Then 0.8 grams of protein per pound of body weight. Now, I know that type of talk gets Nicasio aroused.
4: Oh, yeah, he's like 220 protein grams.
0: 2 to 4 liters of water. That's so funny. I've been trying to pay more attention to my water intake. And yesterday I didn't have a lot and I got a headache. And I was like, it's got to be because of water. I drank some water. Headache went away. I was like, wow.
4: Hydration.
0: I'm learning.
3: Somebody just sent me something that's like, when women are in a bad mood, you literally just have to water them. Like, because if they're a little bit dehydrated.
0: R. Kelly tried that. Ben and Joe.
2: What the heck?
4: That backfired.
0: 20 minutes in nature.
4: Earthing.
0: It says one meaningful in-person interaction. What about this? 10 minutes of stillness. No phone, no podcast, no scrolling. It's basically the brain's default mode network reset.
3: Mm-hmm. I do love some silence, but I don't get it.
4: Do it while you're driving. Turn off everything when you're driving. Just drive in silence. There's your silence.
3: I can, but I do like listening to music too, and I can't listen to my music when I have the kids. So it's like, that's my time.
2: What are you listening to?
0: I actually found Serena's playlist right here. Let's take a listen. English, Spanish, your brain. What is top? Euros, dollars, and yen. What is top? Yeah, wouldn't play that around 2-year-old Novi.
3: Exactly.
5: Coming up next.
0: Everybody loves the tea, man. We got some tea time coming up next. And today we're talking about what, Serena?
3: Colin Kaepernick is finally opening up about where he stands with Jay-Z. And there's more to the story.
0: After all these years.
2: Yeah, I know, man. Just
0: all right. We'll talk about it next.

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0: they win.
1: All right, celebrity gossip tea time. Yeah. Serena, we're talking Colin Kaepernick speaking out on Jay-Z, correct?
2: Yes. So he sat down with Trevor Noah, and Trevor Noah just straight up asked him, like, where do you stand with him?
3: I think we have very different perspectives as far as how we operate as a people. There was a point in time Roc Nation was trying to recruit me, saw Jay-Z wear my jersey on SNL. So I had tried to reach out to him previously, in part just say thank you. Wouldn't take a call, wouldn't take a meeting, which all good. Like, I don't know what people have going on, so I'm not asking for anything. He'd asked me to come on stage, take a knee while he performed Story of OJ. That's weird, you won't get on a call with me, but like, you want me to do this? I was like, no, but would love to sit down if you have time.
4: We're like, no thanks.
3: I don't need to be a prop. It's all good.
1: Nicasio, thoughts?
4: I've never come across someone that doesn't like money as much as him. Like, he doesn't want to take anything. Like, how do you make money?
5: He got a settlement from the NFL.
1: How much was that?
5: I think $10
4: million. Oh, that's why.
5: So if you're smart with your money, obviously you can make that last.
2: But also, I mean, I would feel the way he feels. Like, if you're, like, doing all this publicly, but I'm trying to have a conversation with you to thank you for everything, you're kind of, like, dissing me. Like, that's weird energy.
1: Chappelle still wears Kaepernick jerseys a lot. And he's got his Carmageddon tour that's kicking off. I'm curious to see if he, you know, like, what's he talking about this time? Dave's kind of become, like, our
5: political
1: spokesperson. It's like you want to hear what his perspective is with what's happening in the world. So
5: yeah, he nails it.
1: I'm very curious to see what's happening, man. Carmageddon tour coming to your city soon. Look out for that for sure. Coming up next, we got to recap Serena's fourth wedding anniversary.
4: Did it happen?
1: Hang out.

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1: On K Win.
2: So our very own Serena just celebrated 4 years her husband Paul. Now married. They've been together for a minute, but married for 4 years. How was the anniversary? What'd you guys do? Break it down.
3: It was good. It was very simple, but I feel like we needed that just with, like, you know, work. My husband has two jobs, and then with the kids, and now my son's in baseball, and we've just went out of town. So this was just very simple, and that's like kind of like what I wanted, too, because there was an opportunity to go to a concert, and I was just telling him, like, I don't think I want that, though. Like, I actually just want to sit down and, like, have conversation with you and just, you know,
2: so when you say,
3: us.
2: Like, simple, what'd you guys do?
3: We just went and had chicken wings, but it was at a new place.
2: It sounds like every Wednesday, Serena.
3: No, different. But this is at a new place. We hadn't tried it yet. And then we were just like looking at the menu, and he's like, oh, we have to take a shot before we leave. And on the menu was a deal for Scooby Snacks, which is the first shot that we ever had, like, on our first date, like 17 years ago.
2: I never even heard of that shot.
3: When we took it 17 years ago, we're like, this shot is so awful. So we're like, I don't know if we want to do that. But then the waitress is like, oh, the best shot is the Scooby Snack. So we're like, okay, well, then we have to do it.
1: So it's a Scooby Snack is a sweet, creamy, tropical green shot made with rum, coconut rum, melon liqueur, pineapple juice, and banana liqueur.
2: Oh, it sounds good.
3: It was good. It wasn't bad. So it was just something very simple. And yeah, just like catching up. Just because, like I said, I feel like with life, it does get hard just to, like, you know, be with your partner.
2: Now, shout out to you guys. I think that's awesome.
4: Well, hold on real quick.
2: Nicasio has a look on his face. Well, and I'm curious, are you judging something?
4: A little bit, yeah.
2: Go ahead.
4: That's funny. Yeah, you read me like a book, bro.
2: I know, baby. I know you like the back of my hand.
1: You're not hard to read.
4: Ass or hand?
2: Continue.
4: I saw that he posted it kind of late. And to me, I was married for 4 years. That would have been on the top of a morning type of thing. But I don't know. That's just me, though.
3: It didn't bother me, but it was funny that you say that because when we were driving to dinner to eat our wings, he's like, I haven't posted yet, but I am gonna post. He's like, I've been saving the pictures all day and like going through the albums of like what pictures I want to post. So I'm like, oh, like, well,
1: so
3: I didn't
1: thinking
3: think
1: it out.
3: Yes,
4: I mean, that or like, what was so important that whole day to where
3: he works and he was going through all his photos to see which pictures he wanted.
1: Oh, yeah. Do you have to post your partner on your anniversary?
4: I don't know.
1: You have to.
4: Social media made it a thing.
3: I don't think you have to, but I probably would have felt some type of way.
1: He's always posting.
2: It's the world we're in, man. Like, you can't act like, even if you don't use Instagram all the time, Matt, I know you're on Facebook all the time.
1: I am on Facebook. So, I like reading the drama.
2: So you're actively on one of these things all the time, then when it's your day, I don't see nothing wrong with posting your person.
3: And I think you want to, like, a part of you wants to feel, like, publicly acknowledged by your partner.
4: That's
3: acknowledge.
4: Crazy.
3: Acknowledge. I felt it.
1: That's
3: like,
1: crazy.
3: Damn it. I messed it up.
1: A couple letters in there.
2: Oh, my God. Dude, there are couples that are apparently 50% more likely to get divorced if the wife doesn't do this. We're going to see if Serena does this next.
5: Uh-oh. Tino Cucina. 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
1: All right, listen. New research has suggested that married couples who do not share the last name may be more likely to divorce and may end their marriages sooner than couples who share a surname.
2: Oh.
1: An April 2026 analysis by Lyman Stone of the Institute for Family Studies examined 2016 and 2017 divorce records, and I guess they found the spouses who do not share a surname appeared to divorce at about a 50% higher rate.
3: Sheesh.
1: While their divorces occurred roughly 30% earlier in the marriage. Hmm. Now, our producer, Matt.
4: I knew we were coming here.
1: I mean, bro, your wife did not take your last name.
4: Yes, but I see it more as, like, we're such a progressive couple, and we both know our love for each other, that it doesn't matter. Who cares if you don't go by the old antiquated rule of, oh, the woman's got to take the man's last name? What happened to her identity?
1: So, in the comments, QDH underscore said, I've never understood how you can marry someone, spend your life with them, and not take their last name. That is
4: wild.
1: The man
4: doesn't? What does the man do?
3: Well, I mean, I've mentioned this before, because I kept my maiden name, and then I just added my husband's name. But I do regret even just keeping my maiden name. Like, it was hard to get rid of, because it is, like, you know, you feel like it's your identity. But also just, like, being a unit, I'm like, oh, I wish I feel like I haven't fully leaned into it. Even my husband, because his last name is kind of hard, like, Hinojo. So people, like, always mess it up. So he even just say, like, oh, it's under Serena Perez. Or, you know, and I just wish.
4: But why is it only the woman that has to make that change and not the man?
1: Now, we didn't make these traditions when Adam and Eve were biting apples.
5: And this
1: like, we didn't do this. I don't know.
5: Oh, and this is the reason why I say marriage, the whole wedding is for two people. It's for both partners.
1: But it's as if the wife doesn't want it to be for both.
5: Yeah.
4: Why we both kept our own names?
1: What about this comment from at X Sum Major? She won't take half your name, but she'll take half your
3: Dang.
1: Mic drop.
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1: Hello. I'm listening to the radio right now, and could I say something?
0: You may do an oral expression, absolutely. What's your name?
1: My name is Carlos Hernandez. I'm from Omaha, Nebraska.
0: All right, Carlos, and who are you thinking about tonight?
1: Well, I just want to say a very happy 20th birthday to my girlfriend, Araya Bryant. I'm extremely proud of her, and I really love her, care for her, and I just wish nothing but the best.
0: Love it. What's on tap for the birthday celebration?
1: Well, right now I'm gonna get her some really nice flowers, and I'm gonna take her up to dinner and propose to her.
0: Wow, definitely a plot twist. I think this is gonna be a memorable birthday. Let me know how everything goes, okay?
1: Sounds good. Thank you very much. Plus, I'm listening to you right now.
0: Oh, thank you so much. I appreciate the both of you.
1: Thank you. You have a good rest of your night.

0: right. Hope you're ready to get it on tonight. This is the Slow Jam Show with R-Dub. The show you're listening to tonight is heard in your city and over 250 cities across America and around the world. So if you can invite your friends or family near or far to join you and me tonight on the radio, she would love that. There's room for more. 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
1: Hi, this is London from 29 Palms, California. I was calling to make an oral expression for my fiance, Susan, in Coalinga, California. Baby, I love you. I can't wait to see you. I miss you so much. The kids miss you. I'm praying for you, baby. You got this. You'll be home soon.
2: Hi, this is Jamal calling from Las Vegas, Nevada. I would like to leave an oral expression to my wife, Nakai Clark. I love you, Mamacitas. And I just want to thank you for everything that you've helped me build and create in my life since I've been with you.
3: Hi, this is Princess calling from Grenada, Mississippi. This goes out to the love of my life, Frank Davis. Baby, I love you. I appreciate you. I cannot wait till you get home to me.
4: Hi, my name is Renee Wood, and I'm from Tucson, Arizona, to Antonio Pedrego Vega. I just want to tell him that I love him with all my heart, and I can't wait for us to spend the rest of our lives together, living happily ever after.
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1: Hi, my name is Ryan. I'm in the Bronx, New York. I want to send an apology out to my friend Christina because she definitely deserves one from me. I'm sorry.
2: Hi, this is Karen Horton in the District of California. This is going out to Jeremy Osborne. I'm sorry for letting us slip away and get separated and have a separation between us. I miss you and love you with all my heart.
3: This is Tommy from New Orleans, Louisiana. Baby Michelle, I just want to apologize. I'm sorry for being a jerk to you. I hope you forgive me.
4: My name is Brianna Popa, and I'm apologizing to Vincent Knapp. And I'm from Tulsa, Oklahoma. And I just want to say I'm sorry. I love you very much. Always.

0: 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The good folks in the great state of Texas, including B93 in Midland and Odessa, Texas. 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
1: My name is Melissa. I'm from Anchorage, Alaska. I want to give an oral expression to Troy Jennings. I love you. I'll see you soon, and I'll be thinking about you.
2: Hi, this is Tomas from Phoenix, Arizona. I want to give a shout-out to my girlfriend, Bella. I love you. I've been so happy since you've been in my life, and I can't wait to see what our future holds.
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4: Hi, this is Lisa from Kingsville, Texas. This is to my love, David. I miss you so much. You're almost here. Can't wait to be with you. Have a good night. I love you.
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0: Yes, my name is Joseph Bell, and I'd like to dedicate a song to my wife.
1: Hi, Joseph. What's your wife's name, first of all?
0: My wife's name is Tia.
1: All right, fantastic. And what are we going to play for Tia tonight?
0: I'd like to play our song that we played at our wedding. His name is Fallen by Alicia Keys.
1: How long have you and Tia been married for now?
0: Going on 3 years, but we've been together since seventh grade.
1: Since seventh grade. So who made the first move? Was that you? And what class were you in?
0: It was actually on the playground.
1: Love it. And were you nervous? I mean, I look back when I was in seventh grade, man, I was such a shy little nervous kid. Were you nervous walking up to her?
0: Oh, very much so. She was in the middle of her group of friends, so it was kind of nerve-wracking.
1: Dude, you have courage. That's actually the worst, man, when they're with all their friends. And
0: oh, it is.
1: And do you remember what she said when you approached her?
0: I do not. I just remember that she smiled at me because she had been looking at me and I'd been looking at her for a while. I just eventually got up the courage and just walked up to her and kissed her and walked away.
1: Ooh, it was like that.
0: Yeah, I kissed her on the cheek and walked away.
1: Wow, and she didn't throw any sticks or sand at you, right?
0: No, her girlfriend's all oohed and awed at me.

0: 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I love you. Good night and sweet dreams. Thanks for listening to us on 93.5 K-Day tonight. David and Brother Mark in Tucson, Arizona. Happy birthday, brother. I love you. And from Victoria to Sebastian, Lompo, California. Love you, and I'll always be there for you. These are online expressions from slowjams.com. Adriana to Michael in Corpus Christi, Texas. Good night, sweet dreams. I love you, and I'm sending you all my hugs and kisses. From Marissa to Sylvester in Pasadena, California. I love you, and please forgive me. I promise I'm a changed woman. Jessica to Philip in Amarillo, Texas. Tristan for Nadine in Las Vegas, Nevada tonight. Grayson to Ashley in Biloxi, Mississippi. And we'll say hello and good night to Teresa in Boyle Heights, sending this out to Carlos in Westminster, California tonight on 93.5 K-Day. 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

0: shout out to my husband that I lost in 2016. I know this sounds stupid, that I still miss him, though.
1: Wait a minute. Stop for a quick second. That doesn't absolutely not sound even one iota of stupid. You lost your partner. First of all, I'm with you, and everyone's with you right now. So let's back up and tell me your name.
0: Thank you so much for saying that.
1: Take your time. No, of course. Take your time. You tell me your name when you get a chance, but you take your time. You cry all you need. Take a big breath. Whatever you need to do, we're just going to hang out tonight for a little bit.
0: My name is Sylvia.
1: Tell me about your husband. What's his name?
0: His name was John.
1: I want you to give me one of your favorite, I want you to give everybody one of your favorite memories with John. Tell us about it.
0: Everything about him was awesome. He did everything for me. I never knew what it was like to be loved till I met him.
1: Well, you know what? Nobody, and I know this doesn't make it really a lot better, but just remember that no one can ever take away those memories that you cherish with this man. You keep those memories in your heart every single day and night. When you lay down to sleep at night, those memories are right with you, and he's there right with you. And guess what? We're right here with you too, and we love you so much, and we're sending you so much love tonight.
0: Thanks so much. And even though people say it gets better with time and easier, it is true, but you still miss him every now and then. You still miss him, and I miss him so much. Especially listening to your slow jam. And it's true what they say. It's better to have...

Don't talk, just listen. First of all,

0: And we do hope you will stay with us tonight. 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This is the Slow Jam Show with R-Dub, and appreciate your calls tonight. 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Okay, that number is 877-209-0631. 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
1: Hi, this is Marlene DeNova calling from Dallas, Texas. I'd like to dedicate Let's Get Married by Jack Edge to my husband, Jose Lozano, in La Mesa, Texas. I love you, baby, and I miss you.
2: This is Raymond Duenas from Baltimore, Maryland. I'd like to hear Slow and Easy by Zapp and Roger. This is for Alondra, Sanger, California. Miss you, baby girl.
3: 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I miss you so much and love you and can't wait to be with you.
4: 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I'm sending this out to Jaime Aguilar. We miss you, and we can't wait for you to come home. I love you, babe.
0: And please remember, you're a part of the show just because you listen, and I'm so glad you are. My name is R-Dub. We never say goodbye, only good night. And until tomorrow, you've been listening to The Slow Jam Show.

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0: 97.7, 98.3 K-Win. It is Lucas in the Morning. So tomorrow we're giving away our first 65-inch flat screen TV. We're giving away a bunch. But, yes, tomorrow the first 65-inch flat screen TV will be given away. And we're going to get qualified right now. Hit me up. 209-951-5946. 209-951-5946. We'll get you qualified for a 65-inch flat screen TV right now.
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2: Hello?
3: Hello, my name is Carmen with Medical Insurance. Can I please speak to Jessica?
2: This is me.
3: I'm following up on a request for payment for a procedure that was performed previously.
2: My dental insurance said that the medical was going to cover, so I think it's just a misunderstanding.
3: No, the medical side, we don't cover any dental. The dental side pays for that.
2: But it's not a dental issue. It's a TMJ issue. Because
3: No, ma'am, what's the... Your jaw is in your mouth, ma'am.
2: Right, but it's a pain issue. It's like I have migraines.
3: If the dental is going to cover it, fantastic. They need to call us and let us know that they're going to do that.
2: I spoke to someone in the dental department last week who said that they were going to cover it.
3: Who did you speak to?
2: Hold on a second, please. I don't understand what's happening.
4: Hi there, this is Dale DeWalt in billing. How can I help you?
3: Dale, it's Godman, and I have Jessica on the line, and she said that you told her that you guys were going to cover her procedure.
4: I never said that. I never met Jessica in my life.
2: I didn't speak to you, but I spoke to someone.
4: Well, then why are you lying on my name? I never talked to you. I never said we were going to pay for anything.
3: Dale, don't get upset. Hold on. Dale, don't get upset. I'm just telling you what she said.
4: Nobody wants to pay their bills, and then they want to blame us, and then we get...
2: No, excuse me. Hello, can I speak? This is ridiculous.
4: Excuse me, young lady. It's rude to interrupt. I apologize for talking while you're doing it.
2: I am not a young lady. I'm a woman.
4: Well, I'm sorry, old lady. You should then have some manners.
2: Oh, my God. Okay, I spoke to someone from the dental department last week who said that my medical insurance would cover that they would call directly to my medical insurance.
3: Yeah, no, ma'am. I already explained to you, though, that we're not covering the procedure because it's in your mouth.
4: Because you don't want to pay your bill. All right, I understand.
2: It's not because I don't want to pay my bill.
4: I understand. This is how you people are.
2: You people?
3: Dale, calm down.
4: No, I don't like when people are liars.
2: Oh, my God. Can I please talk to someone else? You are so stupid.
4: What? Hey, why are you yelling? Hey.
2: Shut the f*** up. Are you kidding me?
5: K-Win.
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8: That early part of 580 beginning to slow down around 132. Continue slow on out towards Corral Hollow. A bit of a break before you're in it again. But this time it gets really nasty beginning at the 205 merge, and that's going to continue pretty much stop and go onto the 580, then over the Altamont Pass to North Flynn Road. That's traffic. I'm Ron Servi.
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0: 97.7, 98.3 K-Win. It is Lucas in the morning. So yesterday, you know, was technically the first day of fall. And in the morning, it felt like fall, but by noontime, it felt like summer. Today, same thing. It's going to be up in the 90s. But looking towards the weekend, it's going to be somewhat fall-like. I mean, Sunday, the high is only 77. It's going to be cloudy. I love that.
1: Imagine going back to school with these classmates.
2: 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This is

0: It's 97.7, 98.3 K-Win. It is Lucas in the morning. I got what you need. How about Krispy Kreme is introducing a limited time original glazed coffee flavored donut. I love sweets. You know what's so funny is I rarely ever eat sweets, but I do love them. I love anything sweet. Well, not, I mean, certain candy. I only like chocolate. I don't like candy except chocolate. But like donuts and stuff like that, oh my gosh, I love them. So I'm so pumped about this. Yeah, so it doesn't come out until Saturday, and it's only running Saturday to Tuesday. So the new donut combines the brand's classic original glaze with creamy coffee flavor. Yes, that sounds so good. So Saturday, I think I'm going to have to try one. I have to.
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0: 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It is Lucas in the Morning. So we have the San Francisco, Aquarium of the Bay. It's in San Francisco. It's very cool. I used to take my kids there all the time when they were younger. We had birthday parties there. It's such a great vibe there. And they've all, it's right in Fisherman's Wharf. So cool. So we have tickets to that. I'm going to play this game called Facebook Marketplace Price is Right. It's where I give you an item off of Facebook Marketplace. I tell you all about it. And then you have to guess the price. If you guess it correctly, you win. We are playing that just after 7 a.m. on K-Win.
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5: We are starting to see some slow traffic up in Ripon, northbound 99, beginning right before Main Street's going to continue up to Jacktown Road. From there, if you're heading into Tracy, you'll be heading for more heavy traffic waiting for you on 205, beginning at the 11th Street Merge, heading for 580 and over the Altamont Pass. That's traffic. I'm Ron Servi.
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0: Right.
1: Yes, it's a game where I give you an item off of Facebook Marketplace. I tell you about that item, and then you have to guess the price correctly and be card 10. If you do that, you win. It's that easy. Yeah. So today's item, I love this. I'm a huge Karate Kid fan. I love Karate Kid. This is a karate, it's brand new. It's completely sealed. It is a Funko Reaction Karate Kid Daniel LaRusso action figure. So it's the, you know, Daniel LaRusso from the Karate Kid. It's him in an action figure from Karate Kid. It's still in the box, too. So, I mean, I love this. Karate Kid was one of the best movies ever. I haven't watched it in years, but I remember watching it as a kid, and I loved it. So how much for this Karate Kid action figure? It is under $20. In fact, it was originally $20. They lowered the price. 209-951-5946. It is under $20. It's a Karate Kid action figure. Very, very cool collector's item. Still in the box. 209-951-5946. It is under $20. Answer correctly, and we'll hook you up with a family

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1: K-Win. Let's play Facebook Marketplace Price is Right.
0: Yeah, this is a game where I give you an item off of Facebook Marketplace. I tell you about that item, and you have to guess the price. If you guess it correctly, you win. Good morning, K-Win. Who's this?
2: Good morning. My name is D. I'm calling about the action figure.
0: Yeah, yeah. Where are you calling from?
2: Stockton.
0: What's going on in Stockton today?
2: Nothing. Chilling. The roads are pretty clear.
0: That's good. That doesn't happen often.
2: Yeah, it doesn't.
0: Yeah, so yeah, I guess everything's in your favor today, so that probably means you're going to get the price right. It's a Karate Kid action figure from the 1980s. It's still in the sealed up. It's very cool. It's Daniel LaRusso. How much do you think it is? It's under
2: $20. I'm going to go with $15.
0: Is correct. You're a winner.
2: Yay.
0: Yes, yes. We're going to hook you up with a family four-pack of tickets to Aquarium of the Bay in San Francisco.
2: Oh, that sounds great.
0: Yeah, yeah. You can take the whole family. It'll be a blast.
2: Yes, sir. I ain't been here in about 10 years.
0: Yeah, well, you're going to be there now. Congratulations.
2: Thank you, man. Appreciate it. I can make your body rock. K-Win.
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0: 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It is Lucas in the morning. So Kanye West never got over the whole Pete Davidson thing with Kim Kardashian, because Kanye West is back with new music, and he's in the he's on the Games track Easy, and in that song he has a diss aimed at Pete Davidson. So even though it's years later and he's moved on, Kim Kardashian moved on from Pete Davidson, Pete Davidson's moved on, he still holds a grudge against Pete Davidson.
1: Don't answer the phone. It's another K-Win Carmen Frank call.
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3: Hello, my name is Carmen with Medical Insurance. Can I please speak to Jessica?
2: This is me.
3: I'm following up on a request for payment for a procedure that was performed previously.
2: My dental insurance said that the medical was going to cover, so I think it's just a misunderstanding.
3: No, the medical side, we don't cover any dental. The dental side pays for that.
2: But it's not a dental issue. It's a TMJ issue. Because
3: No, ma'am. Your jaw is in your mouth, ma'am.
2: Right. But it's a pain issue. It's like I have migraines.
3: If the dental is going to cover it, fantastic. They need to call us and let us know that they're going
2: to
3: do that.
2: I spoke to someone in the dental department last week who said that they were going to cover it.
3: Who did you speak to?
2: Hold on a second, please. I don't understand what's happening.
4: Hi there, this is Dale DeWalt in Billing. How can I help you?
3: Dale, it's Godman, and I have Jessica on the line, and she said that you told her that you guys were going to cover her procedure.
4: I never said that. I never met Jessica in my life.
2: I didn't speak to you, but I spoke to someone.
4: Well, then why are you lying on my name? I never talked to you. I never said we were going to pay for anything.
3: Dale, don't get upset. Hold on. Dale, don't get upset. I'm just telling you what she said.
4: Nobody wants to pay their bills, and then they want to blame us, and then we get...
2: No, excuse me. Hello, can I speak? This is ridiculous.
4: Excuse me, young lady. It's rude to interrupt. I apologize for talking while you're doing it.
2: I am not a young lady. I'm a woman.
4: Well, I'm sorry, old lady. You should then have some manners.
2: Oh, my God. Okay, I spoke to someone from the dental department last week who said that my medical insurance would cover that they would call directly to my medical
3: insurance. Yeah, no, ma'am. I already explained to you, though, that we're not covering the procedure because it's in your mouth.
4: Because you don't want to pay your bill. All right, I understand.
2: It's not because I don't want to pay my bill.
4: I understand. This is how you people are.
2: You people?
3: Dale, calm down.
4: No, I don't like when people are liars.
2: Oh, my God. Can I please talk to someone else? You are so stupid.
4: What? Hey, why are you yelling?
2: Shut the up. Are you kidding me?
3: Stupid.

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2: Coming up through Ripon, northbound 99 beginning to slow down just before Main Street, continuing up towards Jacktone Road. And if from there you're trying to get into Tracy, watch out. 205 still jams up at the 11th Street merge. That's going to be pretty solid traffic heading onto 580, then over the Altamont Pass to North Flynn Road. That's traffic. I'm Ron Servi.
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0: And something I've never come close to doing, and we're going to talk about it coming up in a second. 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I don't think I know anybody that has accomplished what she's accomplished. 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

0: 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It is Lucas in the morning. So I can't believe this. This story, this woman told me, is incredible. I'm flabbergasted because I guess I'm just not good at relationships. Because the longest relationship I ever had is 5.5 years, and this woman has been married for 20 years. She's been with her husband for 20 years. So she met her husband. She hasn't been married 20 years, but she met her husband 20 years ago. She met her husband. Like, how old were you? You were 13?
1: Yes.
0: And you've been with your husband since you were 13 years old?
1: Yes.
0: So you've never dated anybody except your husband?
1: Correct.
0: That's awesome. I can't even fathom that. Like, the longest relationship.
1: Me either.
0: Yeah, the longest relationship I've ever had is like 5.5 years. Like, you gotta, what is your secret?
1: Boy, I don't know.
0: So how do you, I mean, there's gotta be something you do to, like, I mean, you've been together, so you're 33 now.
1: Yes, correct, yeah, my birthday was just last week.
0: Well, happy birthday, and you got with him when you were 13 years old. I'm like flabbergasted. Mm-hmm. Like, how, like, I mean, there's gotta be some sort of, what do you guys do that keeps a relationship so fresh?
1: I guess they just have this special recipe, I don't know.
0: Yeah, you're not going to share it with anybody, like Raising Cane's with that the cane sauce. Like, we're not telling anybody.
1: Right, it's a big thing.

0: from Shakira.
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97.7, 98.3 K-Win. It is Lucas in the morning. So, you know, I'm a Giants season ticket holder, and this weekend is the final weekend of baseball for the San Francisco Giants. And the way they played this year, I could say thank God. You know, and the Dodgers are coming to town. I remember when the schedule came out, and I saw, oh my gosh, it's so cool. They end with the Dodgers at home. Maybe that series will mean something. And then, like, three games into the season when they got swept by the Yankees back in March, I was like, oh, man. I don't know that that series is going to mean anything. So this weekend really doesn't mean anything to the Giants. And the Dodgers are the number two seed right now. They have to play if they want the number one seed. They have to play their guys. So the San Francisco Giants right now have nothing but rookies on the field. I mean, everybody's like a rookie. Every single players 1 through 9 are all rookies. So it would be a miracle if the Giants won one game this weekend. But, you know, here's to hoping for a miracle.

away multiple 65-inch flat screen TVs. That's right. Check it out. B-I-G.

0: Still looking at that slow traffic through Ripon, northbound 99, beginning before Main Street, heading up towards Jacktone Road. And if from there you're heading into Tracy, we've still got that nasty traffic on 205 westbound, beginning at the 11th Street merge, heading for 580. And that continues stop and go over the Altamont Pass. That's traffic. I'm Ron Servi.
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Kehlani tickets. Everybody's like calling for these. This is huge. Kehlani, it's coming up October 3rd. That's like next week. Isn't that crazy? October's like next week. Yeah, so Kehlani, October 3rd, happening at the Shoreline. We have those tickets for you coming up right around 8:20 with Kaywin texting trivia. It's on the way. 77.7, 98.3, Kaywin.

or six are the correct answer. So here's the deal. We are going to ask a question about Kanye West today. Kanye West appears in the Game song, and he disses one of Kim Kardashian's exes. Who is he dissing on the Game? He appears in the Game's track. Who is Kanye West dissing in that song? 209-951-5946. Text me your name, the city you're texting from, and the name of the person Kanye West is dissing in the new Game track. And if you guess it correctly, I will pick one lucky winner from all the correct answers and hook them up with Kehlani tickets. So 209-951-5946. Who is Kanye West dissing in the new Game song? It's one of Kim Kardashian's exes. A little hint for you. 209-951-5946. I'll pick one lucky winner from all the correct answers. Baby.

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1: K-Win. It's time for K-Win texting trivia.
0: Yeah, this is the game where I give you a trivia question and you have to text me the answer. You don't call it. You text it to 209-951-5946 and I pick one lucky winner from all the correct answers that are texted. So let's get the winner on the phone here. Okay. Amber and Modesto, how are you?
2: Fine, how are you?
0: I'm great. This is Lucas from K-Win. What's going on? It's Friday Eve, Friday Junior, Thirsty Thursday, however you want to look at it. How's your day going?
2: It's great. Just dropped my son off at school.
0: And then what are you going to do now?
2: Go home and drink some coffee.
0: Okay, that sounds like a perfect day. Well, I know you have the answer correct because I'm looking at it right here, but who is Kanye West dissing in the new game track?
2: Pete Davidson.
0: Yes, you're a winner!
2: Yes,
0: you are going to be checking out Kehlani October 4th at the Shoreline for free.
2: Awesome. Thank you.
0: Thank you so much for listening. Congratulations.
2: Thank you so much. K-Win.

0: 97.7, 98.3 K-Win. It is Lucas in the Morning. So Cardi B actually opened up on Instagram Live the other day, which she's famous for doing. She doesn't hold anything back, but she talked about heartbreak and how bad the heartbreak was with Stefon Diggs and the fact that she kept going back and it was like a push-pull type of thing and talking about avoidant behavior and everything. So she got really, really emotional and deep on her Instagram Live. She didn't come right out and say Stefon Diggs, but we all know she was talking about Stefon Diggs. And she said for the next year, she's going to focus on music. And yes, she is promising new music out in 2027. So that's something to look forward to.
1: Don't answer the phone. It's another K-Win Carmen prank call.
2: Hello?
3: Hello, my name is Carmen with Medical Insurance. Can I please speak to Jessica?
2: This is me.
3: I'm following up on a request for payment for a procedure that was performed previously.
2: My dental insurance said that the medical was going to cover, so I think it's just a misunderstanding.
3: No, the medical side, we don't cover any dental. The dental side pays for that.
2: But it's not a dental issue. It's a TMJ issue. Because
3: No, ma'am. Your jaw is in your mouth, ma'am.
2: Right. But it's a pain issue. It's like I have migraines.
3: If the dental is going to cover it, fantastic. They need to call us and let us know that they're going to do that.
2: I spoke to someone in the dental department last week who said that they were going to cover it.
3: Who did you speak to?
2: Hold on a second, please. I don't understand what's happening.
4: Hi there, this is Dale DeWalt in Billing. How can I help you?
3: Dale, it's Carmen, and I have Jessica on the line, and she said that you told her that you guys were going to cover her procedure.
4: I never said that. I never met Jessica in my life.
2: I didn't speak to you, but I spoke to
4: Well, then why are you lying on my name? I never talked to you. I never said we were going to pay for anything.
3: Dale, don't get upset. Hold on. Dale, don't get upset. I'm just telling you what she said.
4: Nobody wants to pay their bills, and then they want to blame us, and then we get...
2: No, excuse me. Hello, can I speak? This is ridiculous.
4: Excuse me, young lady. It's rude to interrupt. I apologize for talking while you're doing it.
2: I am not a young lady. I'm a woman.
4: Well, I'm sorry, old lady. You should then have some manners.
2: Oh, my God. Okay, I spoke to someone from the dental department last week who said that my medical insurance would cover that they would call directly to my medical
3: insurance. Yeah, no, ma'am. I already explained to you, though, that we're not covering the procedure because it's in your mouth.
4: Because you don't want to pay your bill. All right, I understand.
2: It's not because I don't want to pay my bill.
4: I understand. This is how you people are.
2: You people?
3: Dale, calm down.
4: No, I don't like when people are liars.
2: Oh, my God. Can I please talk to someone else? You are so stupid.
4: What? Hey, why are you yelling?
2: Shut the up. Are you kidding me?
5: K-Win.
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7: Northbound 99, still very slow trying to get up into Modesto. We're backed up to Keys Road. It's going to be slow again as you make your way through Ripon. Northbound 99 continuing on and off out towards Jacktone Road. And if from there you're heading into Tracy, you'll be heading for more heavy traffic on 205 beginning at the 11th Street Merge. That's traffic. I'm Ron Servi.
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It is Lucas in the morning. We're going to open up the lines right now. Tomorrow's the day we pick the grand prize winner. The first, because we're doing a bunch. The first 65-inch flat-screen TV grand prize winner for tomorrow. We're going to pick one. We'll get you qualified right now. 209-951-5946. Hit me up right now. We'll get you qualified for a 65-inch flat-screen TV that we're giving away tomorrow.

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1: Hello?
2: Hello, my name is Carmen with Medical Insurance. Can I please speak to Jessica?
1: This is me.
2: I'm following up on a request for payment for a procedure that was performed previously.
1: My dental insurance said that the medical was going to cover, so I think it's just a misunderstanding.
2: No, the medical side, we don't cover any dental. The dental side pays for that.
1: But it's not a dental issue. It's a TMJ issue.
2: No, ma'am. Your jaw is in your mouth, ma'am.
1: Right. But it's a pain issue. It's like I have migraines.
2: If the dental is going to cover it, fantastic. They need to call us and let us know that they're going to do that.
1: I spoke to someone in the dental department last week who said that they were going to cover it.
2: Who did you speak to?
1: Hold on a second, please. I don't understand what's happening.
3: Hi there, this is Dale DeWalt in Billing. How can I help you?
2: Dale, it's Carmen, and I have Jessica on the line, and she said that you told her that you guys were going to cover her procedure.
3: I never said that. I never met Jessica in my life.
1: I didn't speak to you, but I spoke to someone.
3: Well, then why are you lying on my name? I never talked to you. I never said we were going to pay for anything.
2: Dale, don't get upset. Hold on. Dale, don't get upset. I'm just telling you what she said.
3: Nobody wants to pay their bills, and then they want to blame us, and then we get...
1: No, excuse me. Hello, can I speak? This is ridiculous.
3: Excuse me, young lady. It's rude to interrupt. I apologize for talking while you're doing it.
1: I am not a young lady. I'm a woman.
3: Well, I'm sorry, old lady. You should then have some manners.
1: Oh, my God. Okay, I spoke to someone from the dental department last week who said that my medical insurance would cover that they would call directly to my medical insurance.
2: Yeah, no, ma'am. I already explained to you, though, that we're not covering the procedure because it's in your mouth.
3: Because you don't want to pay your bill. All right, I understand.
1: It's not because I don't want to pay my bill.
3: I understand. This is how you people are.
1: You people?
2: Dale, calm down.
3: No, I don't like when people are liars.
1: Oh, my God. Can I please talk to someone else? You are so stupid.
3: What? Hey, why are you yelling? Hey.
1: Shut the up. Are you kidding me?
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6: There had been an eastbound crash on 205 in Tracy that was really slowing down your westbound commute. That's been cleared now, and all that traffic is starting to dissipate. We do still have some slow traffic waiting for you trying to get out of Tracy. It begins on 580 right at the 205 merge, continuing sluggish over the Altamont Pass. That's traffic. I'm Ron Servi.
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is join me at the grand opening of Teriyaki Madness in Manteca at the corner of Commerce and Yosemite tomorrow from 10 to noon. 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
4: There had been an eastbound crash on 205 in Tracy that was really slowing down your westbound commute. That's been cleared now, and all that traffic is starting to dissipate. We do still have some slow traffic waiting for you trying to get out of Tracy. It begins on 580 right at the 205 merge, continuing sluggish over the Altamont Pass. That's traffic. I'm Ron Servi.
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He had an interview like a couple weeks ago, and he was asked what's his plans for 2027. 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

did you miss out yesterday on scoring those tickets to go see Kehlani? 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

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Such a hot couple days in the city of Stockton. We are going to cool off a bit for our Friday. Expected to be a high of 85.

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1: Yeah, I'm going to go out. I'm going to get some miles in, so I'm running. And then there's this pickup truck, a huge one. So he hits the gas and guns it. And comes inches from hitting me. 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And I yell, WTF! And look at the guy, and he's huge. And thankfully, he was reasonable because I think he would have beat me up.
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0: girl, you a 10. 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

Drizzy Drake Shebang. 97.7 and 98.3 KLIN. Happy Thursday afternoon. Thank you for hanging out. You know, it's been 10 years since Mariah Carey and Nick Cannon got divorced, right? Well, where does Nick stand today with Mariah? We'll get into that coming up in just a few, man. Stick around. It's KLIN.

Well, Nick Cannon recently opened up about his post-divorce relationship. With his ex-wife, Mariah Carey, saying that they talk almost every day. As they co-parent, you know, they got twins, right? So Nick described Mariah as his greatest friend and teacher. If you don't know, they met back in 05, right? And they secretly got married in 08 and then sadly separated in 2014. And then they finalized their divorce in 2016. But they continue to be an example of how a divorced couple can, you know, still come together for their kids. You know, it's interesting because celebrities are a lot like us. I mean, you know, they can get divorced and it can be really, really bad. Or they can get divorced and they can still work together for the kids. That's what my parents did. You know, I got divorced but still worked together for the kids. So it's really cool to see these two celebrities still making it work and happen for their kids, man. Stick around. Drizzy Drake on the way. Shakira coming up in a little bit. Got some Dave and Tim's and Fetty Wap by request on the way.

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0: K-Wayne, caller number 9.
1: Again? Like yesterday?
0: No, you were 9 yesterday.
1: I was 9 yesterday. And then a girl, my name's Andrea, and a girl after me won, and her name was Andrea. And I was 9 yesterday.
0: Wait, you were 9 yesterday and 9 today. Yes. That's like, that. You should be playing poker or something. That's pretty best.
1: Remember, I told you, I'm going to hang up and call him right back and answer my call.
0: You will not get through. My phone lines are blowing up right now.
1: Oh, my God. Okay, thank you.
0: What's your name?
1: Andrea.
0: Andrea, where are you calling me from?
1: I'm calling you from Antigua.
0: Favorite Kehlani song, go.
1: Folded.
0: All right, you're going to go. I'm going to put you on this list, okay?
1: Nope. Are you really?
0: Yes, ma'am. Let's go. Come on.
1: God, you're the best.
0: You're the best for listening. Thank you so much. I'm going to put you on hold and get caller 10, though, okay? Don't hang up.
1: Thank you.
0: Okay, you're welcome. Hold on. K-Win, hello?
2: Hello.
0: Hey, what's your name?
2: Rachel.
0: Rachel, where are you calling from, Rachel?
2: I'm calling from Stockton.
0: All right, look, you're caller 10, yes?
2: Third time's a charm.
0: You got Kehlani concert tickets, man. The show is October 4th, Shoreline Amphitheater. You and your plus one are in.
2: Me and my daughter.
0: Oh, you're taking your daughter. What's her name? Let's throw her a shout out.
2: My daughter's Malia.
0: Very cool. Shout out Malia and to Mom. You guys are going to have a great time. Congratulations.
2: Thank you.
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future and California girls, 97.7 and 98.3 KUN. Good afternoon, Louis Cruz. Hey, if you like Mexican food, like I like Mexican food, well, maybe not that much. Like, maybe you're not like me, right? But we have a sweet deal for tacos and tequila at Octavio's on Ben Holt in Stockton. Hey, man, you can get a $50 certificate for only $25. That starts tomorrow, 9 a.m.

0: the Super Bowl halftime show, so it will be interesting to see what happens, man. Stick around. Drizzy Drake on the way. Got some Tyla and Bruno Mars coming up.
1: You know what they say, go big or go home. 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
13: Here's a big question about a small device. Is your phone helping you build a meaningful life or quietly getting in the way? Social scientist Arthur Brooks, who wrote a book on exactly this, says the phone itself isn't the enemy. The trouble starts when we use our phones to escape the very things that give life meaning. Deep relationships, creativity, even a little healthy boredom. And that boredom matters more than you think. It's when your mind wanders, daydreams, and stumbles onto your best ideas. So Brooks offers three simple rules he says will change your life. Number one, don't pick up your phone for the first hour after you wake up. Two, put it away at meals. That time belongs to the people you're with. Three, set it aside for the last hour before bedtime. Try doing that for a week and see if it changes how you feel. I'm Dr. Sanjay Gupta, helping you live a better life.
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We are giving away that first 65-inch flat screen TV tomorrow. Yeah, so Lucas is going to make that phone call, man. So look, if you haven't been qualified, because you got to get qualified before you can win, right? So if you haven't done that, let's do it right now. Let's get you qualified for your TV, okay? 65 inches. 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
1: 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So when Lucas makes that phone call tomorrow morning, it may be you. If it's not, it could be you next week. If it's not, it could be you the following week because we have multiple TVs to give away.
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Belly Gang, Cushington, and 21 Savage on that too, man. 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What's up, man? Louis Cruz. Big shout out to Turlock. 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

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If you've never met Lucas, you have a chance to do that tomorrow morning, man. He's going to be hanging out in Manteca. Big grand opening of Teriyaki Madness at the corner of Commerce and Yosemite. He'll be out there from 10 to noon if you want to stop by, check it out. KWIN prizes and your shot at Bruno Mars concert tickets. It's